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1: 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Tonight, we can expect a 90% chance of showers and thunder, a half inch of rain, a low of 69, and winds up to 7 miles per hour. And then tomorrow, Monday, we'll see a 70% chance of rain, a high of 80, and winds up to 7 miles per hour. Thanks for tuning in. 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
0: Here's what happened on this day in music history. Checking out the True Oldies birthday book, the late pop singer Edie Gourmet was born on this day.
2: Blame it on the bossa nova with its magic spell.
0: And happy birthday to Madonna. By the way, she even got married on this date back in 1985 on her 27th birthday when she walked down the aisle with actor Sean Penn.
3: 1, 2, 3, 4!
0: On this date in 1962, the Beatles fired their drummer, Pete Best, and 2 days later, Ringo Starr played his first show with the Fab Four. In 1975, Peter Gabriel announced he was leaving the group Genesis to start a solo career. They moved their drummer up front to handle vocals. His name was Phil Collins.
4: There must be some misunderstanding.
0: But August 16th will forever be remembered around the world as the day that Elvis died. He was only 42 in 1977, and he was, and always will be, the king of rock and roll. Playing now on the TOC.

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1: 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Tonight, we can expect a 90% chance of showers and thunder, a half inch of rain, a low of 69, and winds up to 7 miles per hour. And then tomorrow Monday, we'll see a 70% chance of rain, a high of 80, and winds up to 7 miles per hour. 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

0: the 60s, 70s, and a whole lot more Motown, soul, rock and roll. We play them all in no particular order all night long. 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You're on the True Oldies Channel.
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1: 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Tonight, we can expect a 90% chance of showers and thunder, a half inch of rain, a low of 69, and winds up to 7 miles per hour. And then tomorrow, Monday, we'll see a 70% chance of rain, a high of 80, and winds up to 7 miles per hour. 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

I was born and raised down in Alabama on a farm way back up in the woods. I was so ragged that folks used to call me Patches. 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
1: 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This Sunday, we're looking at a 90% chance of rain and thunder, up to 2 inches of rain, a high of 83, and winds up to 9 miles per hour. Tonight, we can expect a 90% chance of showers and thunder, a half inch of rain, a low of 69, and winds up to 7 miles per hour. And then tomorrow Monday, we'll see a 70% chance of rain, a high of 80, and winds up to 7 miles per hour. Thanks for tuning in. 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
1: 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This Sunday, we're looking at a 90% chance of rain and thunder, up to 2 inches of rain, a high of 83, and winds up to 9 miles per hour. Tonight, we can expect a 90% chance of showers and thunder, a half inch of rain, a low of 69, and winds up to 7 miles per hour. And then tomorrow Monday, we'll see a 70% chance of rain, a high of 80, and winds up to 7 miles per hour. Thanks for tuning in. 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

some of y'all never been down south too much, I'm gonna tell you a little bit about this so that you understand what I'm talking about. Down there we have a plant that grows out in the woods and the fields. Looks something like a turnip green. Nearby called the poke salad. 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
1: 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This Sunday, we're looking at a 90% chance of rain and thunder, up to 2 inches of rain, a high of 83, and winds up to 9 miles per hour. Tonight, we can expect a 90% chance of showers and thunder, a half inch of rain, a low of 69, and winds up to 7 miles per hour. And then tomorrow, Monday, we'll see a 70% chance of rain, a high of 80, and winds up to 7 miles per hour. Thanks for tuning in. 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
1: 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This Sunday, we're looking at a 90% chance of rain and thunder, up to 2 inches of rain, a high of 83, and winds up to 9 miles per hour. Tonight, we can expect a 90% chance of showers and thunder, a half inch of rain, a low of 69, and winds up to 7 miles per hour. And then tomorrow, Monday, we'll see a 70% chance of rain, a high of 80, and winds up to 7 miles per hour. Thanks for tuning in. 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
1: 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This Sunday, we're looking at a 90% chance of rain and thunder, up to 2 inches of rain, a high of 83, and winds up to 9 miles per hour. Tonight, we can expect a 90% chance of showers and thunder, a half inch of rain, a low of 69, and winds up to 7 miles per hour. And then tomorrow Monday, we'll see a 70% chance of rain, a high of 80, and winds up to 7 miles per hour. Thanks for tuning in. 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
2: 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This Sunday, we're looking at a 90% chance of rain and thunder, up to 2 inches of rain, a high of 83, and winds up to 9 miles per hour. Tonight, we can expect a 90% chance of showers and thunder, a half inch of rain, a low of 69, and winds up to 7 miles per hour. And then tomorrow, Monday, we'll see a 70% chance of rain, a high of 80, and winds up to 7 miles per hour. Thanks for tuning in. 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
1: 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This Sunday, we're looking at a 90% chance of rain and thunder, up to 2 inches of rain, a high of 83, and winds up to 9 miles per hour. Tonight, we can expect a 90% chance of showers and thunder, a half inch of rain, a low of 69, and winds up to 7 miles per hour. And then tomorrow Monday, we'll see a 70% chance of rain, a high of 80, and winds up to 7 miles per hour. Thanks for tuning in. 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
1: 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This Sunday, we're looking at a 90% chance of rain and thunder, up to 2 inches of rain, a high of 83, and winds up to 9 miles per hour. Tonight, we can expect a 90% chance of showers and thunder, a half inch of rain, a low of 69, and winds up to 7 miles per hour. And then tomorrow Monday, we'll see a 70% chance of rain, a high of 80, and winds up to 7 miles per hour. Thanks for tuning in. 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
1: 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This Sunday, we're looking at a 90% chance of rain and thunder, up to 2 inches of rain, a high of 83, and winds up to 9 miles per hour. Tonight, we can expect a 90% chance of showers and thunder, a half inch of rain, a low of 69, and winds up to 7 miles per hour. And then tomorrow, Monday, we'll see a 70% chance of rain, a high of 80, and winds up to 7 miles per hour. Thanks for tuning in. 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
1: 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This Sunday, we're looking at a 90% chance of rain and thunder, up to 2 inches of rain, a high of 83, and winds up to 9 miles per hour. Tonight, we can expect a 90% chance of showers and thunder, a half inch of rain, a low of 69, and winds up to 7 miles per hour. And then tomorrow, Monday, we'll see a 70% chance of rain, a high of 80, and winds up to 7 miles per hour. Thanks for tuning in. 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
2: 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This Sunday, we're looking at a 90% chance of rain and thunder, up to 2 inches of rain, a high of 83, and winds up to 9 miles per hour. Tonight, we can expect a 90% chance of showers and thunder, a half inch of rain, a low of 69, and winds up to 7 miles per hour. And then tomorrow Monday, we'll see a 70% chance of rain, a high of 80, and winds up to 7 miles per hour. Thanks for tuning in. 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
0: On August 17, 1973, a sad day for music fans. Paul Williams, one of the original Temptations, was found dead of a self-inflicted gunshot wound.
3: But it was just my imagination.
0: On August 17, 1974, keyboard player Rick Wakeman announced he was leaving the band Yes. And it was 1986 when Rick Allen, the drummer for Def Leppard, played his first show with the band since losing his left arm in a car accident. In the True Oldies birthday book, Belinda Carlisle of the Go-Go's was born in Hollywood. And it was back on August 17, 1970, when keyboard player Christine Perfect joined Fleetwood Mac. Shortly thereafter, she married the bass player in the band, John McVie. Playing now on the TOC.

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1: 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This Sunday, we're looking at a 90% chance of rain and thunder, up to 2 inches of rain, a high of 83, and winds up to 9 miles per hour. Tonight, we can expect a 90% chance of showers and thunder, a half inch of rain, a low of 69, and winds up to 7 miles per hour. And then tomorrow, Monday, we'll see a 70% chance of rain, a high of 80, and winds up to 7 miles per hour. Thanks for tuning in. 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
1: 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This Monday, we'll see a 70% chance of showers and thunder, a high of 80, and winds up to 7 miles per hour. Tonight, we can expect a 60% chance of showers and thunder, mostly cloudy skies, and a low of 62. And then tomorrow, Tuesday, we're looking at mostly sunny skies, a high of 80, and winds up to 5 miles per hour. Thanks for tuning in. This is your True Oldies weather on FM 92.7.
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0: Good morning, America. You got the fun, loving, hot, rocking, true oldies channel for Monday. It is August the 17th, 2026. Back to business. Robbie Bridges in the air chair this morning for Scott. He's taking a long weekend. I believe he was in Vegas, Todd.
1: Yeah, I think so.
0: Yeah, much be nice. Going a little leisure time. Well, he certainly deserved it. He's back tomorrow. Producer Todd is behind the control board. Good morning, pal.
1: Good morning, Robbie.
0: We got lots of great oldies to get to, lots of requests. Let's start with a little TSOP, Sound of Philadelphia, 3 degrees. When will I see you again?

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1: Yes, music lovers, it's time to take another cruise in the True Oldies Time Machine. This time, we're ready to flash back to August 17th, 1967, when these five songs were all over the radio. The number five hit on the charts was by Stevie Wonder. He gave his mom co-writing credit on this smash, I Was Made to Love Her.
2: Don't you know I was made to love her from a world all around her? 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
1: The fourth biggest single in the country on this day back in 67, Lady Soul with her follow-up to Respect, Aretha, Baby, I

0: Monkees were at number 3 in 67 with a song from their album Pisces, Aquarius, Capricorn, and Jones Limited. It's a summer monster called Pleasant Valley Sunday.
1: Another Pleasant Valley Sunday. 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
0: At number 2, it's The Doors and their breakthrough single, Jim Morrison doing Light My Fire.

and the number one hit in America on August 17, 1967 was by the Beatles, a John Lennon song that ruled the charts on both sides of the Atlantic. All You Need Is Love on the True Oldies Channel.

0: The great James Taylor, how sweet it is to be loved by you on the Monday Morning Big Show. It's the True Oldies Channel. Beatles off the time machine Scott put together. He is off today. Robbie working with good ones coming up. Bedbuster from Johnny Rivers and Earth, Wind & Fire. 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

0: The great Dionne Warwick can walk on by. She is sassy, classy, and oh so talented. You get the big show on The True Oldies Channel. There was a rap song a year or so ago that used a little piece of that. I think it was called the Gore Hills, right? Doja Cat Todd, does that sound right? What's that song?
1: Yeah, right. That was Doja Cat. The song is called Paint the Town Red.
0: That's what it is. Yeah, love the great Dionne Warwick, and so do so many young artists, too. As promised, we'll get some early Bee Gees, my favorite Bee Gees, and How About Chicago? Coming up on The True Oldies Channel.
2: 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This Monday, we'll see a 70% chance of showers and thunder, a high of 80, and winds up to 7 miles per hour. Tonight, we can expect a 60% chance of showers and thunder, mostly cloudy skies, and a low of 62. And then tomorrow, Tuesday, we're looking at mostly sunny skies, a high of 80, and winds up to 5 miles per hour. Thanks for tuning in. 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

0: It's a big show on the TOC. Another big weekend at the box office for Spider-Man Brand New Day. It has now become the fifth highest grossing movie in the history of film and crossed the $2 billion mark. That makes it more successful than the last Spider-Man movie with Tom Holland in the lead. $2 billion, that's bigger than Star Wars The Force Awakens and any of the Star Wars movies. Just amazing. I believe Avatar is still the highest grossing film of all time, unadjusted for inflation. If you look at inflation, that would be Gone with the Wind at $4.6 billion. Frankly, my dear, it's the True Oldies Channel.
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1: 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This Monday, we'll see a 70% chance of showers and thunder, a high of 80, and winds up to 7 miles per hour. Tonight, we can expect a 60% chance of showers and thunder, mostly cloudy skies, and a low of 62. And then tomorrow, Tuesday, we're looking at mostly sunny skies, a high of 80, and winds up to 5 miles per hour. Thanks for tuning in. This is your True Oldies weather on FM 92.7.
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0: Let's find out what happened on this day in music history. 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
0: On August 17, 1973, a sad day for music fans, Paul Williams, one of the original Temptations, was found dead of a self-inflicted gunshot wound. On August 17, 1974, keyboard player Rick Wakeman announced he was leaving the band Yes. And it was 1986 when Rick Allen, the drummer for Def Leppard, played his first show with the band since losing his left arm in a car accident. In the True Oldies birthday book, Belinda Carlisle of the Go-Go's was born in Hollywood. And it was back on August 17, 1970, when keyboard player Christine Perfect joined Fleetwood Mac. Shortly thereafter, she married the bass player in the band, John McVie, playing now on the TOC.

0: Don't make it a good Monday, Chiffons. Good morning from the Big Show. August the 17th, 2026, and the TOC is on the air everywhere across America. We'll leave the radio on for you. Head to Beach Boys in there, Carole King. And coming up, we'll get on Carly Simon with Mick Jagger. We'll go back to Philadelphia. We've already done a little TSOP this morning. I got the Soul Survivors coming up and Miss Dusty Springfield.
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0: You're locked into the Monday Big Show, and Robbie Bridges working for Scott Reese's Peanut Butter has announced their peanut butter pumpkins are going to be back on the shelves for Halloween. Now, a federal judge dismissed a lawsuit claiming Hershey misled consumers about the candy's appearance that took them off the shelves. I think last Halloween they were not available, but they're back this year. So if you like those little treats for Halloween, something sweet to look forward to, the True Aldi's channel.
1: 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This Monday, we'll see a 70% chance of showers and thunder, a high of 80, and winds up to 7 miles per hour. Tonight, we can expect a 60% chance of showers and thunder, mostly cloudy skies, and a low of 62. And then tomorrow, Tuesday, we're looking at mostly sunny skies, a high of 80, and winds up to 5 miles per hour. Thanks for tuning in. 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

0: Well, this is cool. You're on the True Oldies channel. Scott's off today. It's back tomorrow. Robbie Bridges doing a big show. Several of your favorite cereal brands are putting toys back in the boxes. Now, I'm not a big cereal guy, but when I do buy a box, I haven't seen a toy in a box in a long time. Well, they're starting it up again. Frosted Flakes and Fruit Loops going to start putting toys back in the boxes as a way to bring a whole new generation to the cereal and boost sales. Well, I certainly hope so. Good luck to Tony the Tiger and Toucan Sam. 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
1: 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This Monday, we'll see a 70% chance of showers and thunder, a high of 80, and winds up to 7 miles per hour. Tonight, we can expect a 60% chance of showers and thunder, mostly cloudy skies, and a low of 62. And then tomorrow, Tuesday, we're looking at mostly sunny skies, a high of 80, and winds up to 5 miles per hour. Thanks for tuning in. This is your True Oldies weather on FM 92.7.
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0: top five come alive. 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
1: Yes, music lovers, it's time to take another cruise in the True Oldies Time Machine. This time, we're ready to flash back to August 17th, 1967, when these five songs were all over the radio. The number five hit on the charts was by Stevie Wonder. He gave his mom co-writing credit on this smash, I Was Made to Love Her.
2: Don't you know I was made to love from a world of
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0: Monkees were at number 3 in 67 with a song from their album Pisces, Aquarius, Capricorn, and Jones Limited. It's a summer monster called Pleasant Valley Sunday.
1: Another Pleasant Valley Sunday. 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
0: At number 2, it's The Doors and their breakthrough single, Jim Morrison doing Light My Fire.

and the number one hit in America on August 17, 1967 was by the Beatles, a John Lennon song that ruled the charts on both sides of the Atlantic. All You Need Is Love on the True Oldies Channel.

Great oldies on the TOC Monday morning. Robbie Bridges on for Scott playing Tom Jones and this song all about the lady named Delilah.

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The True Oldies Channel, where you never know what song's gonna pop up next.

0: One of the great girl groups, Crystals and the Do-Ron-Ron. From the fun, loving, true oldies channel, Tom Jones ahead of that. And the Beatles off the Time Machine that Scott put together before he took a nice long weekend. He's back tomorrow. Robbie Bridges working with Miss Nancy Sinatra coming up. And the king of rock and roll, Elvis, on the TOC. Next.
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0: This is the TOC and the Big Show. I am Robbie Bridges. This is a strange one. Our friend Kelly Ripa from the live show went on and shared that she had to get gum skin grafting surgery and had to take some time off the air. If you watch the show, notice they had a bunch of reruns, that sort of thing, because she brushed her teeth too often. Said she became obsessed with hygiene, worried she was going to get gingivitis, and she brushed them so much that she actually removed a full layer of skin, which caused painful gums, and they had to skin graft her gums. Man, I've never heard of such a thing, but I guess if you're on TV, you need that all-important smile. All right, Kelly, good luck. It's the True Oldies Channel.
1: 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This Monday, we'll see a 70% chance of showers and thunder, a high of 80, and winds up to 7 miles per hour. Tonight, we can expect a 60% chance of showers and thunder, mostly cloudy skies, and a low of 62. And then tomorrow, Tuesday, we're looking at mostly sunny skies, a high of 80, and winds up to 5 miles per hour. Thanks for tuning in. 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
1: You're on the True Oldies channel, and Robbie Bridges doing a big show for Scott. He's back tomorrow. Producer Todd beyond the control board. This is interesting. The average U.S. consumer says they belong to more than 15 loyalty programs as of last year. You know, you sign up, you get that little card, or you get the thing, or you get a phone number with us. As many as 15. Yeah, there are some people that take out their keychain, and they get all those little things. You swipe them at the store and hold up the line. 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
1: 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This Monday, we'll see a 70% chance of showers and thunder, a high of 80, and winds up to 7 miles per hour. Tonight, we can expect a 60% chance of showers and thunder, mostly cloudy skies, and a low of 62. And then tomorrow, Tuesday, we're looking at mostly sunny skies, a high of 80, and winds up to 5 miles per hour. Thanks for tuning in. 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

0: He's one of those two-hit wonders. Had two really big songs. That record, Me and You and a Dog Named Boo, and I'd Love You to Love Me. Lobo from the True Oldies Channel. Lightning Lou Christie ahead of that. We kicked off the hour with the Doobies. Listen to the music. And we got some good ones, including early Beatles, Chicago, and the Beach Boys doing Chuck Berry. Coming up, top five record for them, the TOC on the way.
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0: greatest hits. It's the Big Show Monday. The TOC, Scott's off, Robbie Bridges. Todd, you follow this El Nino thing? It's interesting. I love the Weather Channel. I'm kind of a weather geek.
1: Yeah, that figures.
0: Oh, yeah. I love when Jim Kenturi rolls up his sleeves and big storms come, especially if it's not coming anywhere near me. It's fun to watch all that rainfall. El Nino weather pattern, more than 90% likely to be a super El Nino as we head through the fall and winter, which would mean above average precipitation, especially in the southern third of the U.S. So that means a heavy rain possible. Southern third probably doesn't mean an especially snowy winter, I wouldn't think, but maybe that means a better chance at some snow where you don't usually get any kind of real snow. You know, like Nashville and North Texas and places like that. I guess we'll keep an eye on it. Too early to know for sure. 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
2: 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This Monday, we'll see a 70% chance of showers and thunder, a high of 80, and winds up to 7 miles per hour. Tonight, we can expect a 60% chance of showers and thunder, mostly cloudy skies, and a low of 62. And then tomorrow, Tuesday, we're looking at mostly sunny skies, a high of 80, and winds up to 5 miles per hour. Thanks for tuning in. 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

0: 2 from Sam Cooke on the Fun Loving Big Show Monday on the TOC, and we're starting right, and Robbie Bridges on for Scott. Coming up, Eagles, Gene Pitney, and CCR.
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I'm Scott, checking the rock and roll calendar for today's date, August 17th. Let's find out what happened on this day in music history. Back in 1969, a lot of folks watched the band Steppenwolf perform live on the Ed Sullivan Show. Born to be wild. On August 17, 1973, a sad day for music fans, Paul Williams, one of the original Temptations, was found dead of a self-inflicted gunshot wound. But it was just my imagination. On August 17, 1974, keyboard player Rick Wakeman announced he was leaving the band Yes. And it was 1986 when Rick Allen, the drummer for Def Leppard, played his first show with the band since losing his left arm in a car accident. In the True Oldies birthday book, Belinda Carlisle of the Go-Go's was born in Hollywood. And it was back on August 17, 1970, when keyboard player Christine Perfect joined Fleetwood Mac. Shortly thereafter, she married the bass player in the band, John McVie, playing now on the TOC.

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0: Gargantuan hits always playing right here on the True Oldies channel on the radio or your phone, computer, wherever you're listening. It don't matter. We're glad to have you. Bill Haley and his comments at, of course, Rock Around the Clock. Righteous Brothers in there. You've lost that love and feeling. Zombies kicked off the hour. Last week, we talked to Colin Blundstone, the lead singer of that group. Time of the Season. He's out on tour with Peter Asher of Peter and Gordon right now. Coming up to Guess Who were in Vegas over the weekend performing. We'll get on Marvin Gaye, and I got the Buckinghams.
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0: It's a big show on the TOC. Another big weekend at the box office for Spider-Man Brand New Day. It has now become the fifth highest grossing movie in the history of film and crossed the $2 billion mark. That makes it more successful than the last Spider-Man movie with Tom Holland in the lead. $2 billion, that's bigger than Star Wars The Force Awakens and any of the Star Wars movies. Just amazing. I believe Avatar is still the highest grossing film of all time, unadjusted for inflation. If you look at inflation, that would be Gone with the Wind at $4.6 billion. Frankly, my dear, it's the True Oldies Channel.
1: 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This Monday, we'll see a 70% chance of showers and thunder, a high of 80, and winds up to 7 miles per hour. Tonight, we can expect a 60% chance of showers and thunder, mostly cloudy skies, and a low of 62. And then tomorrow, Tuesday, we're looking at mostly sunny skies, a high of 80, and winds up to 5 miles per hour. Thanks for tuning in. 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

It's the TOC, and we got word over the weekend that Arlene Smith has passed away at the age of 84. She was a lead singer from one of the most instrumental girl groups of all time. I mean, before the Shirelles hit it big, before the Ronettes, before the Shangri-Las, certainly before the Motown groups like the Supremes, there was the Chantels, and Arlene sang lead on this song. It was ranked by Rolling Stone as one of the 500 greatest records of all time, no doubt about it. Here are the Chantels and the late, great Arlene Smith with Maybe.

0: remembering Arlene Smith, who passed away last week. We found out the news over the weekend. Age of 84. Just such a shame. What a great voice. The Chantels, and maybe one of the all-time oldies classics right here on the True Oldies Channel, where we keep the music and the memories alive. 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
1: 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This Monday, we'll see a 70% chance of showers and thunder, a high of 80, and winds up to 7 miles per hour. Tonight, we can expect a 60% chance of showers and thunder, mostly cloudy skies, and a low of 62. And then tomorrow, Tuesday, we're looking at mostly sunny skies, a high of 80, and winds up to 5 miles per hour. Thanks for tuning in. 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

0: Keep on rocking Steve Miller Band on the True Oldies Channel. Bobby Darin right ahead of that with Dream Lover. If you're ever in New York and you haven't seen it yet, go and see Just in Time, the musical inspired by the life, music, and career of Bobby Darin. It is phenomenal. The lead actor has changed out, but he's got a great voice, too. Robbie Bridges working for Scott. He's back tomorrow. We'll do a little country western music from Ray Charles. I got the band Small Faces. They're big one-hit wonder, Itchy Coop Park. And Dylan is next.
1: And Doug.
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0: You're locked into the Monday Big Show, and Robbie Bridges working for Scott Reese's Peanut Butter has announced their peanut butter pumpkins are going to be back on the shelves for Halloween. Now, a federal judge dismissed a lawsuit claiming Hershey misled consumers about the candy's appearance that took them off the shelves. I think last Halloween they were not available, but they're back this year. So if you like those little treats for Halloween, something sweet to look forward to, the True Aldi's channel.
1: 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This Monday, we'll see a 70% chance of showers and thunder, a high of 80, and winds up to 7 miles per hour. Tonight, we can expect a 60% chance of showers and thunder, mostly cloudy skies, and a low of 62. And then tomorrow, Tuesday, we're looking at mostly sunny skies, a high of 80, and winds up to 5 miles per hour. Thanks for tuning in. 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

0: You get the Monday Big Show. Scott's off, back tomorrow. Robbie Bridge is on duty with producer Todd, who will handle the second part of the day. Usually when I'm on, he's going to let me get a little sleep here, so I'm going to be refreshed for tomorrow. Thank you, Todd. I do appreciate that. Thanks for brewing the coffee, as always.
1: Oh, sure thing.
0: All right, over the weekend, I played Shutdown by the Beach Boys. We were talking about some hot rod hits. All right, well, how about this Beach Boy hot rod classic? It's called 409 on the True Oldies Channel.

0: It's true. She's real fine, my 409. Thank you very much. Beach Boys on the Monday, TOC, and more great oldies coming up from the 60s, 70s, and more.
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1: 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This Monday, we'll see a 70% chance of showers and thunder, a high of 80, and winds up to 7 miles per hour. Tonight, we can expect a 60% chance of showers and thunder, mostly cloudy skies, and a low of 62. And then tomorrow, Tuesday, we're looking at mostly sunny skies, a high of 80, and winds up to 5 miles per hour. Thanks for tuning in. This is your True Oldies weather on FM 92.7.
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1: Yes, music lovers, it's time to take another cruise in the True Oldies Time Machine. This time, we're ready to flash back to August 17th, 1967, when these five songs were all over the radio. The number five hit on the charts was by Stevie Wonder. He gave his mom co-writing credit on this smash, I Was Made to Love Her.
2: Don't you know I was made to love from a world all around her? 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
1: The fourth biggest single in the country on this day back in 67, Lady Soul with her follow-up to Respect, Aretha, Baby, I.

0: The Monkees were at number 3 in 67 with a song from their album Pisces, Aquarius, Capricorn, and Jones Limited. It's a summer monster called Pleasant Valley Sunday.
1: Another Pleasant Valley Sunday. 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
0: At number 2, it's The Doors and their breakthrough single, Jim Morrison doing Light My Fire.

and the number one hit in America on August 17, 1967 was by the Beatles, a John Lennon song that ruled the charts on both sides of the Atlantic, All You Need Is Love, on the True Oldies Channel.

Best music right here. It's the True Oldies Channel playing the greatest hits. Here's a one-hit wonder from the Summer of Love, Summer 67, Green Tambourine, the Lemon Pipers.

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0: Richard Nelson and Traveling Man on the True Oldies Channel. T-Rex and Aaron, we kicked off the hour with a request for the Reflections, just like Romeo and Juliet doing that for Tony in Florida. Thanks for being a part of TOC Nation. Shannon is off today. He has done the rock and roll calendar for us in the time machine, but he is back to his usual big show duties tomorrow. So Robbie Bridges working the early shift. Todd will be on this afternoon handling the rest of the deal here. Now coming up, Linda Ronstadt, this Buddy Holly. We'll get one on from Paul Revere. And I got Glenn Campbell coming up.
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0: Well, this is cool. You're on the True Oldies channel. Scott's off today. It's back tomorrow. Robbie Bridges doing the big show. Several of your favorite cereal brands are putting toys back in the boxes. Now, I'm not a big cereal guy, but when I do buy a box, I haven't seen a toy in a box in a long time. Well, they're starting it up again. Frosted Flakes and Fruit Loops going to start putting toys back in the boxes as a way to bring a whole new generation to the cereal and boost sales. Well, I certainly hope so. Good luck to Tony the Tiger and Toucan Sam. 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
1: 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This Monday, we'll see a 70% chance of showers and thunder, a high of 80, and winds up to 7 miles per hour. Tonight, we can expect a 60% chance of showers and thunder, mostly cloudy skies, and a low of 62. And then tomorrow, Tuesday, we're looking at mostly sunny skies, a high of 80, and winds up to 5 miles per hour. Thanks for tuning in. 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

0: This is the TOC and the Big Show. I am Robbie Bridges. This is a strange one. Our friend Kelly Ripa from the live show went on and shared that she had to get gum skin grafting surgery and had to take some time off the air. If you watch the show, notice they had a bunch of reruns, that sort of thing, because she brushed her teeth too often, said she became obsessed with hygiene, worried she was going to get gingivitis, and she brushed them so much that she actually removed a full layer of skin, which caused painful gums, and they had to skin graft her gums. Man, I've never heard of such a thing, but I guess if you're on TV, you need that all-important smile. All right, Kelly, good luck. It's the True Oldies Channel.
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1: 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This Monday, we'll see a 70% chance of showers and thunder, a high of 80, and winds up to 7 miles per hour. Tonight, we can expect a 60% chance of showers and thunder, mostly cloudy skies, and a low of 62. And then tomorrow, Tuesday, we're looking at mostly sunny skies, a high of 80, and winds up to 5 miles per hour. Thanks for tuning in. 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

0: Supremes and keep me hanging on Motown Solo Rock and Roll right here all day. Thanks for listening to the True Oldies Channel. We're having fun. Glad you are, too. I am Robbie Bridges. Request coming up for Tom Jones. I got Steppenwolf, Born to be Wild. We'll do the Beatles and the Cool Jerk. 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

0: You're on the True Oldies channel, and Robbie Bridges doing a big show for Scott. He's back tomorrow. Producer Todd behind the control board. This is interesting. The average U.S. consumer says they belong to more than 15 loyalty programs as of last year. You know, you sign up, you get that little card, or you get the thing, or you get a phone number with us. As many as 15. Yeah, there are some people that take out their keychain, and they get all those little things. You swipe them at the store and hold up the line. All right, it's the True Oldies channel.
1: 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This Monday, we'll see a 70% chance of showers and thunder, a high of 80, and winds up to 7 miles per hour. Tonight, we can expect a 60% chance of showers and thunder, mostly cloudy skies, and a low of 62. And then tomorrow, Tuesday, we're looking at mostly sunny skies, a high of 80, and winds up to 5 miles per hour. Thanks for tuning in. 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

hello to Diane in Oxnard, California. She wants to hear this Forgotten 45 from the Bay City Rollers. Now, you remember their bigger hit, Saturday Night. And of course, you might remember the original version of this. It was a big smash for Dusty Springfield. Bay City Rollers, and I Only Want to Be With You, playing now on the TOC.

0: Bay City Rollers by request, doing a Dusty Springfield OG. This is the True Oldies Channel, and Robbie Bridges on for Scott with more great oldies coming up. And yep, we got more requests. Hang out.
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1: I'm Audrey Birch, bringing you your True Oldies weather on FM 92.7. This Monday, we'll see a 70% chance of showers and thunder, a high of 80, and winds up to 7 miles per hour. Tonight, we can expect a 60% chance of showers and thunder, mostly cloudy skies, and a low of 62. And then tomorrow, Tuesday, we're looking at mostly sunny skies, a high of 80, and winds up to 5 miles per hour. Thanks for tuning in. This is your

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I'm Scott, checking the rock and roll calendar for today's date, August 17th. Let's find out what happened on this day in music history. Back in 1969, a lot of folks watched the band Steppenwolf perform live on the Ed Sullivan Show. Born to be wild. On August 17, 1973, a sad day for music fans, Paul Williams, one of the original Temptations, was found dead of a self-inflicted gunshot wound. But it was just my imagination. On August 17, 1974, keyboard player Rick Wakeman announced he was leaving the band Yes. And it was 1986 when Rick Allen, the drummer for Def Leppard, played his first show with the band since losing his left arm in a car accident. In the True Oldies birthday book, Belinda Carlisle of the Go-Go's was born in Hollywood. And it was back on August 17, 1970, when keyboard player Christine Perfect joined Fleetwood Mac. Shortly thereafter, she married the bass player in the band, John McVie, playing now on the TOC.

0: You never know what you're going to hear from the early days of rock and roll. Hank Ballard and the Midnighters, Let's Go, Let's Go, Let's Go. Fleetwood Mac and Aaron. Jay and the Techniques kicked off the hour with Apple Peaches Pumpkin Pie. Robbie working for Scotty's back tomorrow. Request for My Maria, we will do that. Also got the Happenings coming up and the Beatles from the movie Help.
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You're on the True Oldies channel, and Robbie Bridges doing a big show for Scott. We were talking about weather earlier. They're predicting this super El Nino deal, right? And I got a request. He said, hey, can you play a rain song? This is from Bobby, who listens to us in El Camino, Texas. All right, let's do it. Here comes that rainy day feeling again to Fortunes on the TOC.

0: Four Chance, here comes that rainy day feeling again. You got the big show. It's the True Oldies Channel with more of the greatest hits coming. 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
1: 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This Monday, we'll see a 70% chance of showers and thunder, a high of 80, and winds up to 7 miles per hour. Tonight, we can expect a 60% chance of showers and thunder, mostly cloudy skies, and a low of 62. And then tomorrow, Tuesday, we're looking at mostly sunny skies, a high of 80, and winds up to 5 miles per hour. Thanks for tuning in. 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

0: Well, that's kind of a Goosebumps kind of song, right? The Undisputed Truth and the Smiling Faces on the True Oldies Channel and the Happenings doing their rock and roll version of the old standard. I got rhythm, I got music. Who could ask for anything more? And Robbie Bridges getting a little break and back tomorrow in my usual slot. Scott will return from a long weekend. Had a little weekend of R&R with the missus, I'm told. Todd is on the radio. He's got more requests. He'll take good care of you, too. It's the True Oldies Channel.
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0: This Monday, we'll see a 70% chance of showers and thunder, a high of 80, and winds up to 7 miles per hour. Tonight, we can expect a 60% chance of showers and thunder, mostly cloudy skies, and a low of 62. And then tomorrow, Tuesday, we're looking at mostly sunny skies, a high of 80, and winds up to 5 miles per hour. Thanks for tuning in. This is your True Oldies Weather on FM 92.7.
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0: every now and then, I think you might like to hear something from us.
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0: nice
1: the city.
0: And easy. 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It's the way we do Proud Mary.
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0: Elton John, the first big song on the radio when he became a thing back in the 70s. That is your song on the True Oldies channel. The Beach Boys, Surfing USA. Still some time to do that. Here it is, August. Here in a bit, I've got some Bee Gees doing some jive talking. And the Monkees on the way, too, in just a few minutes. You are locked into the TOC.
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0: greatest hits of the 60s and the 70s, and sometimes some TV themes here on the True Oldies channel. The Monkees there. There's the theme for the Monkees show. And Jive Talk of the Bee Gees back when they got all funky in the 70s. In just a few minutes, Isley Brothers coming up, and a twofer from the Grassroots in just a few minutes on the True Oldies channel.
1: 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This Monday, we'll see a 70% chance of showers and thunder, a high of 80, and winds up to 7 miles per hour. Tonight, we can expect a 60% chance of showers and thunder, mostly cloudy skies, and a low of 62. And then tomorrow, Tuesday, we're looking at mostly sunny skies, a high of 80, and winds up to 5 miles per hour. Thanks for tuning in. 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

0: Let's live for today. The Grassroots on the True Oldies Channel. They were around from 1965. They finally were out in 1975. But man, what a lot of great songs they had on the charts back in the day. Coming up, I've got some J. Frank Wilson of the Cavaliers and The Last Kiss, Vanity Fair, and Marvin Gaye stopping by too on the TOC.
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1: 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This Monday, we'll see a 70% chance of showers and thunder, a high of 80, and winds up to 7 miles per hour. Tonight, we can expect a 60% chance of showers and thunder, mostly cloudy skies, and a low of 62. And then tomorrow, Tuesday, we're looking at mostly sunny skies, a high of 80, and winds up to 5 miles per hour. Thanks for tuning in. 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
1: Yes, music lovers, it's time to take another cruise in the True Oldies Time Machine. This time, we're ready to flash back to August 17th, 1967, when these five songs were all over the radio. The number 5 hit on the charts was by Stevie Wonder. He gave his mom co-writing credit on this smash, I Was Made to Love Her.
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0: Monkees were at number 3 in 67 with a song from their album Pisces, Aquarius, Capricorn, and Jones Limited. It's a summer monster called Pleasant Valley Sunday.
1: Another Pleasant Valley Sunday. 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
0: At number 2, it's The Doors and their breakthrough single, Jim Morrison doing Light My Fire.

and the number one hit in America on August 17, 1967 was by the Beatles, a John Lennon song that ruled the charts on both sides of the Atlantic. All You Need Is Love on the True Oldies Channel.

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All you need is love. There's the Beatles on the True Oldies channel, keeping the music going. Tommy Rowe, here's Dizzy, the TOC.

0: So on the Michael Jackson cover, when he was just getting into the business and had a solo hit with Rockin' Robin, there's the OG, that's Bobby Day on the True Oldies channel. And I'm so dizzy, my head is spinning. Tommy Rowe doing that one. We're keeping all these songs alive from the 60s and 70s. We'll play lots of those coming up with Edison Lighthouse, Chad and Jeremy, and the Doobie Brothers coming up.
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0: There's your daily earworm from the Doobie Brothers. What a Fool Believes. Michael McDonald there at the helm at that point. Chad and Jeremy, Summer Song and Edison Lighthouse right here on the True Oldies channel. And for Robbie, I'm Todd Chambliss. We've got some Classics 4 on the way. We've got some Sir Douglas Quintet. She's about a mover. And I will play a birthday song from an 80s hitmaker back with her old group in the early 80s. We'll play that song and tell you whose birthday it is coming up. It's the TOC.
1: 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This Monday, we'll see a 70% chance of showers and thunder, a high of 80, and winds up to 7 miles per hour. Tonight, we can expect a 60% chance of showers and thunder, mostly cloudy skies, and a low of 62. And then tomorrow, Tuesday, we're looking at mostly sunny skies, a high of 80, and winds up to 5 miles per hour. Thanks for tuning in. 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

Oldies About a Mover, Sir Douglas Quintet, the True Oldies Channel. Happy birthday to Belinda Carlisle of the Go-Go's. She's 68 today. Before she became a big solo artist, had a lot of hits with her band, the Go-Go's. One of my favorites by them, Vacation, appropriately enough, while we had time to vacation. On the radio right now on the TOC.

0: happy birthday to Belinda Carlisle of the Go-Go's and, of course, her own solo career. That's Vacation. It's the True Oldies Channel. Todd Chambliss in for Robbie Sly and the Family Stone having some hot fun in the summertime. Coming up next.
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1: 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This Monday, we'll see a 70% chance of showers and thunder, a high of 80, and winds up to 7 miles per hour. Tonight, we can expect a 60% chance of showers and thunder, mostly cloudy skies, and a low of 62. And then tomorrow, Tuesday, we're looking at mostly sunny skies, a high of 80, and winds up to 5 miles per hour. Thanks for tuning in. This is your True Oldies weather on FM 92.7.
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0: going downtown there with Petula Clark on the True Oldies channel, and a number one song from BJ Thomas from Butch Cassidy and the Sundance Kid. Raindrops Keep Falling on My Head. We've got great songs everywhere coming up for you. We've got some Sister Sledge and We Are Family. The Fab Four and the Turtles up next. She'd Rather Be With Me coming up. Lock it in. You've got the TOC.
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0: Beatles there from Me to You on the True Oldies channel, and disco era music from the 70s, Sister Sledge, and We Are Family. I'm Todd Chambliss. Coming up, we have got the number one song this very day, 1974, that retells a fictional shootout between the Chicago police and members of the Al Capone syndicate. What could that song be? We'll play that song and tell you who it is coming up.
1: 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This Monday, we'll see a 70% chance of showers and thunder, a high of 80, and winds up to 7 miles per hour. Tonight, we can expect a 60% chance of showers and thunder, mostly cloudy skies, and a low of 62. And then tomorrow, Tuesday, we're looking at mostly sunny skies, a high of 80, and winds up to 5 miles per hour. Thanks for tuning in. 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

0: Beverly Brothers Walk Right Back of the True Oldies Channel 1974, the year number one this very day. It's this song from Paper Lace. It recounts a fictional shootout between the Chicago police and members of the Al Capone Syndicate the night Chicago died on the True Oldies Channel.
1: Daddy was a cop on the east side of Chicago, back in the USA, back in the bad old days. In the heat of a

0: Here's Paper Lace, who didn't do the original version there of The Night Chicago Died. That would have been Bo Donaldson and the Haywoods. It was number one in the UK, but nobody heard it here in the US. The one we played here was Paper Lace, number one this very day in 1974. Stand by. Got some Vita's Shocking Blue coming up. Billy J. Kramer and the Dakotas on the way to You've Got It. It's the TOC.
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0: Let's find out what happened on this day in music history. Back in 1969, a lot of folks watched the band Steppenwolf perform live on the Ed Sullivan Show.
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0: On August 17, 1973, a sad day for music fans. Paul Williams, one of the original Temptations, was found dead of a self-inflicted gunshot wound. On August 17, 1974, keyboard player Rick Wakeman announced he was leaving the band Yes. And it was 1986 when Rick Allen, the drummer for Def Leppard, played his first show with the band since losing his left arm in a car accident. In the True Oldies birthday book, Belinda Carlisle of the Go-Go's was born in Hollywood. And it was back on August 17, 1970, when keyboard player Christine Perfect joined Fleetwood Mac. Shortly thereafter, she married the bass player in the band, John McVie. Playing now on the TOC.

stop thinking about tomorrow. There's an uplifting record for you. That's Fleetwood Mac on the True Oldies channel. How about we go dancing in the street? Martha and the Vandellas.

0: early hit for the Beach Boys, Surf and Safari. Boy, you could tell that they were just in their infancy of greatness. They were just starting out in their career. They were doing all these surfing songs. Later on, did a whole bunch of driving and hot rod songs. All kinds of great music from those boys. Coming up, I've got some Billy Swan, I Can Help, Jackie Wilson, and the Shangri-Las coming up on the TOC.
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1: Is she really going out with him?
2: Well, there she is. Let's ask her.
1: Betty, is that Jimmy's ring you're wearing?
2: Gee, it must be great riding with him.
1: Is he picking you up after school today? By the way, where'd you meet him?

0: of the pack, there's the Shangri-Las on the True Oldies channel. Also some Jackie Wilson back there, one of his last hits. Your love is lifting me higher and higher. I've got some King Harvest dancing in the street coming up in just a bit. I'll do some Man for Man. And the number one song this very week in 1968. Play that for you coming up on the TOC.
1: 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This Monday, we'll see a 70% chance of showers and thunder, a high of 80, and winds up to 7 miles per hour. Tonight, we can expect a 60% chance of showers and thunder, mostly cloudy skies, and a low of 62. And then tomorrow, Tuesday, we're looking at mostly sunny skies, a high of 80, and winds up to 5 miles per hour. Thanks for tuning in. 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

Spinner's there, one of a kind, love affair, the true oldies channel. This very day, 1968, what was going on? Well, the first Miss Black America pageant held in Atlantic City, New Jersey. And number one on the charts, and would be number one for 5 weeks in a row, is this song from the Rascals, and People Gotta Be Free on the TOC. All away.

0: Number one this day back in 1968, the Rascals and People Gotta Be Free on the True Oldies channel. By the way, that became one of the defining anthems of that turbulent year of 1968. Stand by, the Beatles coming up next to the Reverend Al Green and Elvis Presley on the True Oldies channel.
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1: 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This Monday, we'll see a 70% chance of showers and thunder, a high of 80, and winds up to 7 miles per hour. Tonight, we can expect a 60% chance of showers and thunder, mostly cloudy skies, and a low of 62. And then tomorrow, Tuesday, we're looking at mostly sunny skies, a high of 80, and winds up to 5 miles per hour. Thanks for tuning in. 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